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0: Off one of my favorite all-time albums, Throwing Copper. That's Live Selling the Drama on Nebraska's rock station, 94 Rock. And that reminds me to remind you to check out 90s at Noon. 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I've got your NCN AccuWeather forecast and Guns N' Roses coming up.
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4: Destructive winds is just deadly.
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0: 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Mostly cloudy tonight, low around 59. Mostly cloudy for you tomorrow with showers and thunderstorms in the afternoon, high near 77. And cloudy tomorrow night with a chance of showers and thunderstorms, low around 61 degrees.
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1: 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You won't.

Kings of Leon on Nebraska's Rock Station 94 Rock, Guns N' Roses. Right before that, Ben Keller hanging out here with you on your Wednesday evening. I've got the boss coming up right now. It's Judas Priest.

Doing some running with Bruce Springsteen on Nebraska's Rock Station 94 Rock. Don't forget, tomorrow it's Thunderstruck Thursday here on 94 Rock, where you get bonus AC/DC tracks all day. 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You might hear this.

0: Matchbox 20 with Push on Nebraska's Rock Station 94 Rock. And we're pushing even closer to Saturday, August 8th. What's happening then, you ask? Well, of course, it's Mimosa Fest happening in downtown Norfolk, brought to you by Five Crowns Golf. We're going to be between 2nd and 3rd Street on Norfolk Avenue from 11 a.m. all the way to 9 p.m. Enjoying lots of fun, lots of music, lots of food, lots of mimosas, of course, several mimosa variations. Plus, there's going to be other drinks for you as well. It's free to get in, so bring your lawn chairs and everyone you know to Mimosa Fest. And a portion of the proceeds are going to benefit Liberty Center. 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
1: Nothing says summer better than a night at the Pierce County Fair, July 22nd through July 26th. Wednesday has the NNPAI Tractor Pull. On Thursday, fill the rumble with the Outlaw Truck and Tractor Pulling Association shaking the stands. 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

73 album Houses of the Holy. It's Led Zeppelin on Nebraska's Rock Station 94 Rock. The Romantics right before that here on your Wednesday evening. I've got U2, Van Halen, and more coming up. Right now, Steph Leppard.

0: Hey, that's the kind of stuff you're going to hear on 90s at noon here on 94 Rock. It's all 90s rock all lunch hour long, and it's brought to you by District Events Center, located in the River Point District here in Norfolk. I've got your NCN AccuWeather forecast and the outfield on the way.
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0: 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Mostly cloudy tonight, low around 59. Mostly cloudy for you tomorrow with showers and thunderstorms in the afternoon. High near 77, and cloudy tomorrow night with a chance of showers and thunderstorms. Low around 61 degrees.
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Hey, make sure you check out the lineup of live music for Greenlight Great Night at 94rock.fm. I'll give you more details of what's happening in a bit. Right now, we keep it going with

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originally recorded in 1953 by Chicago blues artist John Brim. That, of course, was off the debut album for Van Halen. It's Ice Cream Man on Nebraska's Rock Station 94 Rock. Green Day coming up right now. It's Living.

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0: Green Day on Nebraska's Rock Station 94 Rock. And speaking of green, green light, great night means live music. And coming up for you tomorrow, Dave Merkel is at District Event Patio at 6 o'clock. 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

Bad Company on Nebraska's Rock Station 94 Rock. John Cougar Mellencamp right before that. 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

0: 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Hey, make sure you are registered for our Pick Your Pastime promotion with Five Crowns Golf of Plainview, Mid-City Superstore, Slumberland Furniture of Norfolk, Flooring Solutions, and 94 Rock. 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So, like I said, get yourself registered over at 94rock.fm. 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
4: Hey, headbangers, it's me again. 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
5: Whoa, another freak show candidate. How do you cut your hair, Rook? Vegematic?
4: This week, back in 1987, Guns N' Roses released their first album, Appetite for Destruction. It took a while to get going because most of the lame-ass critics hated it. But extensive touring and a huge wave of underground fan acclaim finally kicked it into high gear. And the rest, as they say, is history. The album exploded in 1988 with massive radio airplay and sales through the roof. It topped the Billboard 200 for 4 weeks and ended up as the best-selling debut album of all time. Appetite is the 11th best-selling record in the U.S. and has sold more than 30 million copies worldwide. Oh, by the way, most of those critics have since recanted their original reviews and is now considered one of the greatest albums ever. Geffen Records really believed in GNR and wanted to make sure they hired the right producer. They did demos with a number of well-known people and even interviewed Kiss's Paul Stanley. They eventually and thankfully went with Mike Klink. Mike was the first producer who didn't want to change their sound. His vision was to capture how they sounded live. What a great call. This said, the recording process was a little less than live and painstakingly precise. The bass and drums were laid down in less than a week, but Slash spent a full month dubbing solos and tinkering with how to make his Les Paul and Marshall amps get the perfect sound. Well, he kind of did. When Axl did his vocals, he insisted on doing each line one at a time. All right, let me step in here. That is not unusual for vocalists. I do a lot of my vocals one line at a time. Just saying. In the end, perfectionism proved to be prudent because without a doubt, Appetite for Destruction rocks from start to finish. So here's a song that ended up at number 5 on the Billboard Hot 100. This is Paradise City on your Daily House of Haircut.

0: That's Guns N' Roses with Paradise City on your daily House of Air cut. 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And here's the password to get into Paradise. If it ain't metal, it's crap! Come on in, and I'll see you tomorrow.
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8: 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Mostly cloudy for the rest of the night, low around 59. Tomorrow, mostly cloudy with showers likely in the afternoon, high near 77. And tomorrow night, cloudy with a chance of showers and thunderstorms, low around 61 degrees.
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Ben Keller hanging out here with you on your Wednesday evening. I've got David Bowie, Collective Soul, and more coming up right now. Let's turn up that radio. It's Autograph on 94 Rock.

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1: 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Wednesday has the NNPAI Tractor Pull. 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
4: 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Mostly cloudy for the rest of the night, low around 59. Tomorrow, mostly cloudy with showers likely in the afternoon, high near 77. And tomorrow night, cloudy with a chance of showers and thunderstorms, low around 61 degrees.
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Puddle of Mud on Nebraska's Rock Station 94 Rock. 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

0: Alice in Chains on Nebraska's Rock Station 94 Rock. In fact, it was back-to-back Alice's, Alice in Chains, and Alice Cooper here on your Wednesday evening, or what's left of it anyway. Hey, I just want to remind you that August 8th in downtown Norfolk, Mimosa Fest is happening between 2nd and 3rd Street on Norfolk Avenue. It's going on from 11 a.m. to 9 p.m., brought to you by Five Crowns Golf. It's free to get in, so bring everyone you know and your lawn chairs and enjoy music all day long. 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
0: 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The Guardians of the Children Heartland chapter will have a tent set up on site. There will also be food and a beer garden. 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
1: I'm pleased to be joined today on Faith Health Inside Look by Dr. Justin Oltman with Faith Health Ear, Nose, and Throat. 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
2: Anybody can get ear tubes, but yeah, most frequently these are done in children.
1: Yeah.
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2: 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Usually if there's fluid, we can get that out that same day. Mm-hmm. Put the tubes in, put some eardrops in. And then usually after just taking a nap, getting something to eat, the kids bounce back to their normal selves.
1: The length of the procedure is pretty quick, isn't it?
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5: 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Expect scattered showers and thunderstorms for your Thursday. Mostly cloudy with a high near 77. And scattered showers and storms again for tonight, with a low getting down to around 61 degrees.
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11: 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Expect scattered showers and thunderstorms for your Thursday. Mostly cloudy with a high near 77. Then scattered showers and storms again for tonight, the low getting down to around 61 degrees.
12: 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The names have not been changed to protect the not-so-innocent. Just the facts, ma'am. 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
1: I'm pleased to be joined today on Faith Health Inside Look by Dr. Justin Oltman with Faith Health Ear, Nose, and Throat. 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
2: Anybody can get ear tubes, but yeah, most frequently these are done in children.
1: Yeah.
2: For parents to know, it's a same-day surgery, so you come in, you go home the same day. 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
1: Right.
2: 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Usually if there's fluid, we can get that out that same day. Mm-hmm. Put the tubes in, put some eardrops in, and then usually after just taking a nap, getting something to eat, the kids bounce back to their normal selves.
1: The length of the procedure is pretty quick, isn't it?
2: Pretty quick, yeah. 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
6: 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Expect scattered showers and thunderstorms for your Thursday. Mostly cloudy with a high near 77. And scattered showers and storms again for tonight, the low getting down to around 61 degrees.
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2: 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Right the shack outside the games. And you know what I'm talking about. Just let me know if you wanna go to that whole mile.

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12: 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Expect scattered showers and thunderstorms for your Thursday. Mostly cloudy with a high near 77. Then scattered showers and storms again for tonight, with a low getting down to around 61 degrees.
13: Greetings. This is the T-800. We have terminated the commercials here on 94 Rock. 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
1: I'm pleased to be joined today on Faith Health Inside Look by Dr. Justin Oatman with Faith Health Ear, Nose, and Throat. 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
2: Anybody can get ear tubes, but yeah, most frequently these are done in children.
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5: 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Expect scattered showers and thunderstorms for your Thursday. Mostly cloudy with a high near 77. And scattered showers and storms again for tonight. The low getting down to around 61 degrees.
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0: 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Ogres have layers. 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
6: Weather.
7: The forecast calls for scattered showers and thunderstorms for your Thursday. Otherwise, mostly cloudy with a high near 77. Southeast winds at around 10, gusts as high as 20 miles per hour. And scattered showers and thunderstorms again for tonight. Low getting down to around 61 degrees.
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1: 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Wednesday has the NNPAI Tractor Pull. 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
1: 64 degrees at 6:13. Partly cloudy, 72 today. Good morning. Welcome to the precipitous slide into the weekend. Some people call it a Thursday. Mookie in the morning. The Hollyweird Minute. Tea time with the T-Man coming up. And we'll talk with David Page and Steve Lukather of the band Toto. 94 Rock with the K.

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2: 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I'm Mookie in the Morning, the morning host.
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2: 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Fonzie, what are you doing here?
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2: We're playing. This is work.
4: I want you to get lost, all right?
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2: What do you mean? What are we going to do alone? What are you talking about?
4: Hey, partner, that is some finger there you're packing, huh?
2: What? Take it easy, Fonz. Just take it easy.
4: You know, you're absolutely right. I never mess with turkeys.
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13: Good morning. New details and tense moments filled the Wayne County courtroom yesterday as prosecutors introduced key evidence in the Carl Ruskamp murder trial. That included the original 911 call made right after Gerald Ruskamp was shot, along with body cam footage from the first responders on scene. Prosecutors also played 2 hours of video showing Carl inside that police cruiser. On tape, Carl can be heard maintaining his innocence on a phone call with his mother.
14: Mom?
15: Yeah.
14: Is Gerald okay?
15: Yeah.
14: He's dead?
15: Yeah.
14: Oh, my God.
13: The prosecution is expected to continue their case later today in Wayne County. After taking gold in the 2026 Nebraska Super Tech Skills Competition, Pierce local Colin Magdans is heading to Pittsburgh and representing Nebraska and the National Technical Skills Competition. For Magdans, fixing things has always been second nature.
16: And I grew up fixing lawnmowers, putting together grills, spreaders, stuff like that, and just kind of had a knack for, you know, fixing things, putting things together.
13: After attending Northeast Community College, Magdans joined Truck Center Companies in Norfolk as an intern in 2016. Nearly a decade later, he's earned his second trip to the American Trucking Association's National Technical Skills Competition after winning another Nebraska Super Tech title. Nebraska lawmakers will likely have to contend with two separate budget deficits when they reconvene for the 2027 session, with the combined shortfall currently set at over $1 billion. Legislative finance experts confirmed the situation at a tax review committee meeting yesterday. There, they provided lawmakers with new financial status reports showing a $208 million deficit projected for the ongoing two-year budget that runs through June 30, 2027, and an $864 million projected deficit for the following 2 years through 2029. You can find more of today's news online at newschannelnebraska.com. From the NCN Newsroom, I'm Braden Shanahan.
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2: 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Enjoy the day. Partly cloudy, high of only 72, low of 64 tonight. Cloudy 83 tomorrow, but sunny and 100 for Saturday and for Sunday. Right now, 64, Holly Weirminute, tea time with the T-Man on the way. Next hour, we talk with David Page and Steve Lukather of the band Toto. Shaking it down with Bob Seger now, 94 Rock.

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2: When it came to the streetlight section, I remembered being in Detroit, and I was in the top floor of our hotel looking down, and the lights were lighting up the entire streets from the top down, and I thought it was just fascinating to see the glow of the streets without seeing the streetlights and the people milling around at 2-3 in the morning, you know? So I thought, well, it's like streetlight people. They look like this thing called streetlight people.
3: Yeah.

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1: Don't you enter, you can never get out of here. 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
2: Brad Pitt's daughter has dropped Pitt from her name. If I was Brad Pitt's kid, I'd legally change my name to I'm Brad Pitt's kid. I'd tell everybody. Sarah Michelle Gellar and Jennifer Love Hewitt are reportedly feuding. Come on, let's settle this. Prepare the mud wrestling pit. The final trailer for the new Spider-Man movie is out, and as is the case with all Marvel movies now, Robert Downey Jr. plays every role.
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2: Well, it's Throwback Thursday, T-Man. I mean, it's a classic rock station. It's always Throwback Thursday, but we're throwing it back to when you were a mini T and I was a mini Mook. Got a list of the toys every American kid had, or at least wanted to have. Things like Legos and Hot Wheels and Rubik's Cubes and Etch-a-Sketch, Tickle Me Elmo for the millennials, etc. But we're asking, what was the toy you always wanted as a kid, but you never got? Maybe you get it now.
3: I really wanted Super Nintendo. I had a Nintendo and got a Sega Genesis because that Super Nintendo and Sega came out at about the same time. Mm. Kind of like Xbox and PlayStation now. You right. Choose one or the other, but I wanted both.
2: greedy boy.
3: Yeah, but it was a no-go for that, so I just went with Sega.
2: Hey, so. Love me Genesis. Come on, Sonic the Hedgehog.
3: Me too.
2: Madden Football.
3: I'm not dogging it. Okay. I'm just saying I wanted both.
2: I know. Because
3: I think Super Nintendo had Street Fighter.
2: Okay, I'll give you that. But yeah, for me, like, it was always, I got the cheaper version. I wanted the green machine. You ever see the green machine? It was like the big wheel, but instead of a steering wheel, it had levers, one on each side, and that's how you steered.
3: I don't remember.
2: Oh, okay. I'll have to send you a picture. But yeah, the green machine. Of course, we were poor, so I got the Kmart version, the Blue Max. It was blue and yellow. Everyone laughed at me. Ha ha, you're poor. We have green machines. You have the Blue Max. That's how we know you're on the welfare. And so that's how they would mock me. Either that or there was one that was just way too expensive for us to afford. It was called 2XL. It was the predecessor to Teddy Ruxpin. It was a robot. Looked like a cross between R2-D2 and a garbage can. And you would put these cartridges in that were like 8-track tapes. And you could do all kinds of trivia games or puzzles, or there was like learning. And yeah, I thought it was like AI, like it knows what I asked it, you know, but it was just really an 8-track. It faked AI by, like, when you would select your answer, it would go down to the track that either said you were correct or incorrect. And so I wanted 2XL, but it was like $100, which in 1978 money was like $1,000. So that was not happening. Not for the Blue Max welfare kid. Let us know on Facebook, what toy did you want as a kid but you never got?
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10: Good morning. Former Pender girls basketball standout Hallie Dolliver capped off her high school career with one final win, leading the red team to an 83-78 win in the Nebraska Coaches Association All-Star Showcase in Lincoln last night. In the first game of the girls-boys doubleheader, Dolliver led the red team in victory, even having to overcome her teammate Hadley Wash on the blue team. Dolliver spoke with News Channel Nebraska after the game and reflected on her experience participating in the showcase.
11: I mean, it's so cool to get to know all these girls. I mean, obviously I know who they are, but to become friends with them is another thing. I've gotten to know them over the last 2 days, so it's something really cool, and it's a friendship I can have for the rest of my life. And yeah, it was just super competitive, and I'm super glad I got to play with all these girls.
10: Norfolk Catholic was represented in the boys' game by Gavin Shutt. It was a back-and-forth battle all night, but the red team pulled out the 99-96 victory. You can find a full replay to both games and the volleyball showcase from Tuesday night online at newschannelnebraska.com. Arguably the most recognizable man in the history of Nebraska is becoming the first in the state to bestow the honor of being hung in the Nebraska Hall of Fame while living. Tom Osborne becomes the 28th member of the Nebraska Hall of Fame, and his bronze bust will adorn a hallway of the state capitol. Osborne was added unanimously by the Hall of Fame Commission, along with his many accomplishments, including the founding of Teammates Mentoring Program. You can find more of today's sports online at newschannelnebraska.com. From the NCN Newsroom, I'm Brandon Shanahan.
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1: Now, we're up to the Philadelphia band The Hooters, and their name isn't derived from the female body part or even the sound an owl makes. They're named after the melodica, a harmonica and keyboard instrument that the band playfully nicknamed a hooter, which became a staple of their signature sound in 80s hits like this.

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Rocking the Big Red, 94 Rock and Mookie in the morning with some science news. Scientists in Australia are starting a fertility and reproductive clinic for koalas. If the little cute koala bears have trouble finding mates, what chance do the rest

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1: Name, what is that song actually about?
2: I was friends with that girl Kennedy that she was on.
1: Was she like a VJ?
2: She was a VJ. Yeah. She was like the alternative nation VJ or something. Like, I don't know. So I loved her. I just thought she was just such the funniest, craziest person I knew at the time. And we became friends. She was getting more and more famous. I was not at the time. I don't know. It's just something about her life and her experience and her adventure just sort of sparked those lyrics.

It's George Costanza. And you're listening to another guy who does the opposite. He's the opposite of every good DJ you ever heard. Mookie in the Morning on 94 Rock.

0: Toodoo, rocking the Big Red 94 Rock, Mookie in the Morning. They are out on the road with the Romantics and Christopher Cross. They'll be in Kansas City August 24th. And from the band Toto, David Page and Steve Lukather join us. Good morning, gents.
1: Hello.
2: Hello.
1: Hi there. Mookie. That's like Brooklyn, New Jersey or something.
2: Hey, how you doing there? It's Mookie.
1: Yeah, Mookie.
0: Well, as we mentioned, it's an all-star tour with Chris Cross and the Romantics, and it's been an all-star year because you got to work with Ringo Starr and his all-star band. That had to be amazing.
1: Yes. I'm very honored to be a part of that.
0: Who all was in that band with you?
1: Todd Rundgren, Greg Raleigh, Richard Page, Mark Rivera, Greg Bissonette, and the boss, Ringo.
0: So anyone's really ever heard of
3: it. No, newbies.
0: Should be the No Star Band. Who are those guys? Well, you bring up Richard Page, and that was always a great story to me because I remember you wanted him in your band as your lead singer back, late 70s, early 80s, and then he decided to do his own thing, and of course
1: was Mr. Mister.
0: That was
3: talked about.
0: Yeah, well, I mean, he went on. They had a few hits. They had some success there.
1: Yeah.
0: So at the time, people were like, "Oh, that was a good career move." And then Mr. Mister kind of went their way, and then he wound up in Toto for a little while. He still is doing some stuff with you from time to time, but not as like the official lead singer.
1: No. We have a lot of lead singers. David sings lead. I sing lead.
0: Oh yeah.
1: Joseph Williams is singing, and he's never sounded better. And we throw it around.
0: Sure. Well, it's a team effort. I mean, because you're all talented guys. You've all done good work in your own right, as along with Toto and. Joseph Williams, isn't his dad John Williams?
1: Sure is,
3: indeed.
0: As in Star Wars,
1: the
0: London Symphony.
1: Grew up in that house hearing that stuff.
2: He's like, I never want to hear the Star Wars theme ever again.
1: Actually, Mr. Williams does play that at the end of sex. You know, you're da-da-da.
0: Give the people what they want.
1: And I live alone, by the way.
0: Well, and you're all such accomplished musicians. I know the tag studio or session musician gets thrown around, and I don't know if is that considered. To me, that would be a compliment, because that means you're so amazingly talented at what you do. When anyone says, I need a really good guitarist or a really good keyboardist, get this guy in here, they go to you.
1: Well, they used to. When people used to hire a musician instead of computers.
0: Well, yeah, exactly. No kidding. Well, no, I mean, and you were associated, you were one of the driving forces behind one of the greatest albums of all time, Michael Jackson's Thriller. You know, I always thought it was unfair that they gave Eddie Van Halen all the pub for his guitar solo.
1: I know, man. Eddie gets all the love. I did all the heavy lifting on that.
0: I know.
1: I played bass on that as well.
3: Yeah, bass and guitar. I played drums.
1: I mean, Steve Picaro wrote Human Nature.
0: That basically was Michael Jackson with Toto on that song, wasn't it?
1: It sure was.
3: Yeah.
1: Well, Quincy was hiring us all as individuals.
0: Oh, I see.
1: But he wasn't thinking of it that way.
0: Okay.
1: It was a coincidence.
0: That was a big year, too, because I remember that was when you basically swept the Grammys.
1: Now we sweep up after the Grammys.
0: Nice.
1: Kidding. That was a great honor for us. It was a great year. You know, and we've all actually won a couple of Grammys outside of the band as well. So try to keep our heads in it. I'm a kidder.
0: Yeah, that's okay. I'm waiting a few years before I can say he used to be Usher, now he is an Usher, you know.
3: Oh, great.
0: So, anyway, we talked with your bandmate Joseph Williams the other day. I want to get your take on this. Rosanna, I've heard over the years that song is about Rosanna Arquette. She claims it is. Some say it's a composite. What say you?
3: It's true, but her name is taken from her.
0: Well, she inspired the name at least, but the entire song isn't just about her.
3: That's true. It's not about her specifically.
0: It's not about her.
1: Dave named a rubber doll after her. Fortunately, it didn't live.
0: Oh, whoa. The air went out of that relationship.
1: Interesting choice of words, but yes.
0: All right, let's take the high road on
1: that. Yeah, another interesting choice of words.
0: Yeah.
3: Moving right along.
0: Woo! Who knew it was going to go like, who knew?
3: Hey, ouch.
0: Toto, scandalous.
3: I know.
0: But that's definitely a song we'll be hearing on the show, along with Africa and all the big hits, right?
1: Yeah, we're getting back. We're embracing our classic rockness.
0: Well, you're a part of that lexicon,
1: yeah,
0: you know?
1: It's kind
0: of
1: cool, you know?
0: Absolutely. And you're really embracing this. We mentioned you got the summer tour. You're going to be touring next year, you've already planned, right?
1: No, we're going to be touring for the next couple of years in the United States. We're kind of rebuilding here and we're getting a tremendous response. So the vibe is really good. We're having fun. It's nice to play in America. Where you guys get the jokes. There you go. And we have a new album we're going to start working on. You know, there's sort of a new breath of life into the band, if you will.
0: All right. Well, in the meantime, we'll look for you out on tour. Look for the new Toto album coming hopefully soon. Any idea that later this year, maybe next year?
1: It's going to take a while to do that. We have a lot going on, touring, playing, everybody's doing other crazy stuff.
0: Well, please keep doing all that. Please keep busy. We love hearing from you. It is...
1: Thank you.
0: Steve Lukather and David Page of Toto, August 24th, Kansas City. Safe travels.
1: Thank you.
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7: Destructive winds is just deadly.
8: Nothing says summer better than a night at the Pierce County Fair, July 22nd through July 26th. Wednesday has the NNPAI Tractor Pull. 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
18: Good morning. New details and tense moments filled the Wayne County courtroom yesterday as prosecutors introduced key evidence in the Carl Ruskamp murder trial. That included the original 911 call made right after Gerald Ruskamp was shot, along with body cam footage from the first responders on scene. Prosecutors also played 2 hours of video showing Carl inside that police cruiser. On tape, Carl can be heard maintaining his innocence on a phone call with his mother.
19: Mom?
20: Yeah.
19: Is Gerald okay?
20: He's dead.
19: He's dead?
20: Yeah.
19: Oh my God.
18: The prosecution is expected to continue their case later today in Wayne County. After taking gold in the 2026 Nebraska Super Tech Skills Competition, Pierce local Colin Magdans is heading to Pittsburgh and representing Nebraska and the National Technical Skills Competition. For Magdans, fixing things has always been second nature.
21: And I grew up fixing lawnmowers, putting together grills, spreaders, stuff like that, and just kind of had a knack for, you know, fixing things, putting things together.
18: After attending Northeast Community College, Magdans joined Truck Center Companies in Norfolk as an intern in 2016. Nearly a decade later, he's earned his second trip to the American Trucking Association's National Technical Skills Competition after winning another Nebraska Super Tech title. Nebraska lawmakers will likely have to contend with two separate budget deficits when they reconvene for the 2027 session, with the combined shortfall currently set at over $1 billion. Legislative finance experts confirmed the situation at a tax review committee meeting yesterday. There, they provided lawmakers with new financial status reports showing a $208 million deficit projected for the ongoing two-year budget that runs through June 30, 2027, and an $864 million projected deficit for the following 2 years through 2029. You can find more of today's news online at newschannelnebraska.com. From the NCN Newsroom, I'm Braden Shanahan.
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2: 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Enjoy it. Cloudy 72 today, a little 64 tonight. Cloudy and 83 tomorrow, but sunny and 100 for Saturday and for Sunday. Right now, 65.
22: 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The other white meat.

there. This is Peter Griffin, and you're listening to Mookie in the Morning on 94 Rock. He may be an idiot, but there is one thing he is not, sir. And that is an idiot.

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2: Brad Pitt's daughter has dropped Pitt from her name. If I was Brad Pitt's kid, I'd legally change my name to I'm Brad Pitt's kid. I tell everybody. Sarah Michelle Gellar and Jennifer Love Hewitt are reportedly feuding. Come on, let's settle this. Prepare the mud wrestling, Pitt. The final trailer for the new Spider-Man movie is out, and as is the case with all Marvel movies now, Robert Downey Jr. plays every role.
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1: The way they framed it is they said, look, we've just written this film, and our lead character, Marty McFly, his favorite band would be Huey Lewis and the News. So we thought, why not ask you to write a song? I said, frankly, don't much care for writing a song called
2: Back to the Future.
1: And they went, no problem. 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
3: I'm Richie the C.
2: What? Fonzie, what are you doing here?
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2: We're playing. This is work.
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2: 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You're going to have to go through the whole air staff to get to Richie, and there's like five of us and one of you.
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2: What? Take it easy, Fonz. Just take it easy.
4: You know, you're absolutely right. I never mess with turkeys.
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7: Good morning. Former Pender girls basketball standout Hallie Dolliver capped off her high school career with one final win, leading the red team to an 83-78 win in the Nebraska Coaches Association All-Star Showcase in Lincoln last night. In the first game of the girls-boys doubleheader, Dolliver led the red team in victory, even having to overcome her teammate Hadley Wash on the blue team. Dolliver spoke with News Channel Nebraska after the game and reflected on her experience participating in the showcase.
12: I mean, it's so cool to get to know all these girls. I mean, obviously I know who they are, but to become friends with them is another thing. I've gotten to know them over the last 2 days, so it's something really cool, and it's a friendship I can have for the rest of my life. And yeah, it was just super competitive, and I'm super glad I got to play with all these girls.
7: Norfolk Catholic was represented in the boys' game by Gavin Schutt. It was a back-and-forth battle all night, but the red team pulled out the 99-96 victory. You can find a full replay to both games and the volleyball showcase from Tuesday night online at newschannelnebraska.com. Former Nebraska head football coach Tom Osborne is being recognized for his contributions not just from the Husker sideline, but to the state of Nebraska as a whole. Osborne is set to become the 28th member of the Nebraska Hall of Fame, earning a bronze bust in the hallway of the state capitol. He will become the first living member ever inducted into the Hall of Fame, as previously state law required anyone who was being considered to have been dead for 35 years. Osborne was added unanimously by the commission. You can find more of today's sports online at newschannelnebraska.com. From the NCN Newsroom, I'm Braden Shanahan.
13: Who else?
14: Mookie in the morning.
13: Mookie was there. You know him?
15: I don't know. I know who he is.
13: He's such a great guy. You should meet him.
15: Did he kiss you goodnight?
13: All right. Mookie kissed me, okay?
15: So you like him?
14: Mookie in the morning.

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2: I like Alice. I like the character, but I would never take him off stage. He doesn't want to live in my world. He said, all I want to do is get up on stage and do the show.
3: Alice loves to be on stage, loves to be this arrogant villain. And then there's me, who's nothing like him. You know, when I do my next show, I can't wait to play Alice Cooper.

0: 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Let's roll. 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Let's be careful out here.
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1: We had a piano in the house. It wasn't a grand piano. It was an old, beat-up, upright piano.
0: Inside the Music with Billy Joel.
1: I would go over and play the piano when I was a little boy. I'd go bang, bang, bang. Here's the thunder. Bing, bing, bing. Here's the lightning. And my mother, after 4 years, said, enough with the storm song. You're going to have to learn how to play right. And she dragged me down the street to the piano teacher. And that's where I started playing the piano.

Rocking the Big Red 94 Rock and Mookie in the morning. If you're having a birthday today, have a happy one. You share it with Woody Harrelson turning 65. He swears all that smoke is coming from his birthday candles.

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0: time for some morning tea with Mookie and the T-Man.
1: This is it, baby, the show.
0: Yeah! 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
2: Coming up on another theme weekend, T-Man, Class of 95 weekend kicks off tomorrow night. We've posted some of the biggest albums in our little 94 Rock jukebox on Facebook. You can only save three of these 1995 albums. The rest are gone forever. Smashing Pumpkins, Melancholy and the Infinite Sadness, Oasis, What's the Story, Morning Glory, which, by the way, just yesterday surpassed the Beatles' Sgt. Pepper as the biggest selling studio album in British history.
3: Wow.
2: I mean, over in England, it's the biggest selling album there.
3: Yeah. I would imagine that it's pretty good in the U.S. Everybody loves Wonderwall.
2: But,
3: so.
2: Yeah, Oasis in England was for the 90s like the Beatles were in the 60s. People went absolutely cuckoo for them. Foo Fighters, Alanis, Green Day, A-Chains, Van Halen, Better Than Ezra, Ozzy, AC/DC, Chili Peppers, Bon Jovi, Collective Soul, Def Leppard, Goo Goo Dolls. What a year. You can only save three 1995 albums. The rest are gone forever.
3: Wow. So many good ones on here. I mean, that Foo Fighters album, Dave Grohl played like almost every instrument on that album.
2: Like, there were all the songs that he wrote while he was with Nirvana, but he was too afraid to try to bring him to Kurt Cobain because he thought his songs were inferior, so they all wound up on that album. But yeah, what a debut. Yeah.
3: Well, you talked me into it. I'll pick that as one of them. Not hard to talk me into any of these.
2: Yeah.
3: Alanis Morissette, every song on that album was a banger. And when she came out, like, for female rockers, like, people were like, I've never heard anything like this before.
2: She's cranky, and she apparently loved Uncle Joey on Full House. That's what you ought to know is about, evidently, supposedly.
3: Indeed. One album that I know came out in 1995 that's not on this list, Silverchair's Frog Stomp, deserves some love in this conversation.
2: Yeah, we'll be hearing that song this weekend, tomorrow. Incredible part was all the members of Silverchair were only 15 years old when that album came out. They sound like they were 40.
3: Yeah.
2: Well, since you took those, we'll go back to the one I mentioned, Oasis, What's the Story, Morning Glory. I mean, Wonderwall, Champagne Supernova, Live Forever, Don't Look Back in Anger. What an album. Love it. Collective Soul with December, Where the River Flows, Smashing Young Man, Gel. So many great ones on that. The Goos with Name and Long Way Down. Love that album. There's my three right there.
3: If I get a bonus pick, it'd be garbage because Duke Erickson, their lead guitarist, is from my hometown of Lyons. So
2: that's true, garbage. They're like half British, half American, and all Nebraskan, baby. Let us know on Facebook as we approach our Class of 95 weekend. You can only save three 1995 albums. The rest are gone forever.
0: Mookie in the Morning on 94 Rock. Wouldn't it be great if you got to do what you wanted to do?
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12: Good morning. New details and tense moments filled the Wayne County courtroom yesterday as prosecutors introduced key evidence in the Carl Ruskamp murder trial. That included the original 911 call made right after Gerald Ruskamp was shot, along with body cam footage from the first responders on scene. Prosecutors also played 2 hours of video showing Carl inside that police cruiser. On tape, Carl can be heard maintaining his innocence on a phone call with his mother.
13: Mom?
14: Yeah.
13: Is Gerald okay?
14: He's dead.
13: He's dead?
14: Yeah.
13: Oh my God.
12: The prosecution is expected to continue their case later today in Wayne County. After taking gold in the 2026 Nebraska Super Tech Skills Competition, Pierce local Colin Magdans is heading to Pittsburgh and representing Nebraska and the National Technical Skills Competition. For Magdans, fixing things has always been second nature.
15: And I grew up fixing lawnmowers, putting together grills, spreaders, stuff like that, and just kind of had a knack for, you know, fixing things, putting things together.
12: After attending Northeast Community College, Magdans joined Truck Center Companies in Norfolk as an intern in 2016. Nearly a decade later, he's earned his second trip to the American Trucking Association's National Technical Skills Competition after winning another Nebraska Super Tech title. Nebraska lawmakers will likely have to contend with two separate budget deficits when they reconvene for the 2027 session, with the combined shortfall currently set at over $1 billion. Legislative finance experts confirmed the situation at a tax review committee meeting yesterday. There, they provided lawmakers with new financial status reports showing a $208 million deficit projected for the ongoing two-year budget that runs through June 30, 2027, and an $864 million projected deficit for the following 2 years through 2029. You can find more of today's news online at newschannelnebraska.com. From the NCN Newsroom, I'm Brandon Shanahan.
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11: 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Pretty duper Thursday, partly cloudy, 72, low of 64 tonight. Bamboo Friday, cloudy, 83 tomorrow, and a super hot Saturday and Sunday, sunny and 100 for both days of the weekend. Currently 68.
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2: Brad Pitt's daughter has dropped Pitt from her name. If I was Brad Pitt's kid, I'd legally change my name to I'm Brad Pitt's kid. I'd tell everybody. Sarah Michelle Gellar and Jennifer Love Hewitt are reportedly feuding. Come on, let's settle this. Prepare the mud wrestling pit. The final trailer for the new Spider-Man movie is out. And as is the case with all Marvel movies now, Robert Downey Jr. plays every role.
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What's up? This is Billy Joe Armstrong from Green Day. Wake me up when his show ends. What a snoozer. Mookie in the Morning on 94 Rock.

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2: But in the song, it had two choruses. It had Take Me Home Tonight, I Don't Want to Let You Go Till You See the Light. But it also had the second chorus in that, which was Be My Little Baby. Yes. Off the original Ronette song. I called her up. Originally, we were going to be used Martha Davis from the Motels. But I said, you know what? This song is about the amazing, this song is about Ronnie Spector. Let's get a hold of the original, you know, the great Ronnie Spector.

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2: 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I'm Mookie in the Morning, the morning host.
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2: What? Fonzie, what are you doing here?
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2: We're playing. 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
2: What do you mean? What are we going to do alone? 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
2: What? Take it easy, Fonz. Just take it easy.
4: You know, you're absolutely right. I never mess with turkeys.
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8: Good morning. Former Pender girls basketball standout Hallie Dolliver capped off her high school career with one final win, leading the red team to an 83-78 win in the Nebraska Coaches Association All-Star Showcase in Lincoln last night. In the first game of the girls' boys doubleheader, Dolliver led the red team in victory, even having to overcome her teammate Hadley Wash on the blue team. Dolliver spoke with News Channel Nebraska after the game and reflected on her experience participating in the showcase.
9: I mean, it's so cool to get to know all these girls. I mean, obviously I know who they are, but to become friends with them is another thing. I've gotten to know them over the last 2 days, so it's something really cool, and it's a friendship I can have for the rest of my life. And yeah, it was just super competitive, and I'm super glad I got to play with all these girls.
8: Norfolk Catholic was represented in the boys' game by Gavin Shutt. It was a back-and-forth battle all night, but the red team pulled out the 99-96 victory. You can find a full replay to both games and the volleyball showcase from Tuesday night online at newschannelnebraska.com. Former Nebraska head football coach Tom Osborne is being recognized for his contributions not just from the Husker sideline, but to the state of Nebraska as a whole. Osborne is said to become the 28th member of the Nebraska Hall of Fame, earning a bronze bust in the hallway of the state capitol. He will become the first living member ever inducted into the Hall of Fame, as previously state law required anyone who was being considered to have been dead for 35 years. Osborne was added unanimously by the commission. You can find more of today's sports online at newschannelnebraska.com. From the NCN Newsroom, I'm Braden Shanahan.
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1: Nothing says summer better than a night at the Pierce County Fair, July 22nd through July 26th. Wednesday has the NNPAI Tractor Pull. On Thursday, fill the rumble with the Outlaw Truck and Tractor Pulling Association shaking the stands. 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
12: 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Cloudy 72 today and low 64 tonight. Cloudy 83 tomorrow. Sunny and 100 for Saturday and for Sunday. 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
3: Cash Hog Business is opening unchanged on Thursday. I'm John Perkins with a Brownfield Market Update. Dorchester, Wisconsin this morning is steady at 65. Whether or not the major direct markets have a lower undertone or a higher undertone is going to depend on how many near-term numbers those buyers still need. The pork carcass cutout value on Wednesday afternoon was down $1.20 at 103.62. The estimated hog slaughter yesterday was 479,000 head, up 5,000 on the week and about 8,000 on the year. Box beef was sharply lower again. Choice is down another 341 at 363.50. Select beef was 366 lower at 350.57. In Chicago, August beans are up 7.25. September corn's 1.5 higher. September wheat in Chicago's 3.75 lower. Soybeans and corn, of course, are watching development weather with return to hotter, drier conditions in some key growing areas starting later this weekend. That could lead to a renewed chance of crop stress in parts of the region. At this point, the corn crop's nearly made, at least overall nationally, still some local areas. But soybeans are heading into critical stages of development, and things could stay dry into, say, mid-August or so. That will definitely continue to be watched very closely by the market. As for wheat, it's seen some profit taking as it looks a little bit overbought, and traders are wary about pricing wheat above demand. At the Merck, live and feeder cattle are seeing an oversold bounce as they wait for widespread direct trade along with Friday's cattle on feed and inventory numbers. August live's up 157 at 224.77. October's 182 higher at 221.05. August feeders are up 212 at 343.30. September's $3 higher at 339.10. And hogs are down on profit-taking, with August down 47 cents at $100.97, and October 42 lower at $87.92. John Perkins, Brownfield.
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5: 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Cloudy 72 today, low of 64 tonight, cloudy 83 tomorrow, but sunny and 100 for Saturday and Sunday. 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
1: The racing is still on, just 1 hour later. 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
1: Nothing says summer better than a night at the Pierce County Fair, July 22nd through July 26th. Wednesday has the NNPAI Tractor Pull. On Thursday, fill the rumble with the Outlaw Truck and Tractor Pulling Association shaking the stands. 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
0: 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Enjoy the cool days now. Cloudy and 72 this afternoon, low 64 tonight. Cloudy, 83 tomorrow. Sunny and 100 for Saturday and for Sunday. 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They've got you covered.
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2: In 3/4 at 1229 and 3/4. September corn's one higher at 463. December's up 1 3/4 at 486 and a half. Live and feeder cattle are oversold. Box beef's higher at midday. August live is up $1.60 at 224.80. October's 157 higher at 220.77. August feeders are up 215 at 343.32. And hogs are mostly higher on spread trade in today's cash and wholesale fundamentals. August is up 32 at 101.77. October's 25 higher at 88.60. Brownfield.
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8: Good afternoon. New details and tense moments filled the Wayne County courtroom yesterday as prosecutors introduced key evidence in the Carl Ruskamp murder trial. That included the original 911 call made right after Gerald Ruskamp was shot, along with body cam footage from the first responders on scene. Prosecutors also played 2 hours of video showing Carl inside that police cruiser. On tape, Carl can be heard maintaining his innocence on a phone call with his mother.
9: Mom?
10: Yeah.
9: Is Gerald okay?
10: Yeah.
9: He's dead?
10: Yeah.
9: Oh, my God.
8: The prosecution is expected to continue their case later today in Wayne County. After taking gold in the 2026 Nebraska Super Tech Skills Competition, Pierce local Colin Magdans is heading to Pittsburgh and representing Nebraska and the National Technical Skills Competition. For Magdans, fixing things has always been second nature.
11: When I grew up, fixing lawnmowers, putting together grills, spreaders, stuff like that, and just kind of had a knack for, you know, fixing things, putting things together.
8: After attending Northeast Community College, Magdans joined Truck Center Companies in Norfolk as an intern in 2016. Nearly a decade later, he's earned his second trip to the American Trucking Association's National Technical Skills Competition after winning another Nebraska Super Tech title. A zoning change in Norfolk is allowing more homes to be built on the north side of the town. The council voted 6-0 to approve a zoning change for 12 acres of land located north of Sheridan Drive and west of North 25th Street. The land will be converted from an agricultural district to a 1- and 2-family residential district. This paves the way for the fourth and final plat of a residential neighborhood called Blackberry Heights. You can find more of today's news online at newschannelnebraska.com. From the NCN Newsroom, I'm Brandon Shanahan.
12: Prince was making his name into a symbol. Michael Jackson was making time with Elvis's daughter. Tommy Lee was busy making movies with his wife. And these bands were making great music. The 90s at noon, 95.

edition of the 90s at Noon is brought to you by the letter B. Bobbit. Buttafuoco. Baby Got Back. 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

0: television show, The Bodines, Closer to Free, wrapping up that 94 rock block on your 90s at noon, brought to you by the District Event Center in Norfolk's River Point District. 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
1: I'm pleased to be joined today on Faith Health Inside Look by Dr. Justin Oltman with Faith Health Ear, Nose, and Throat. Today, we're talking about tympanostomy.
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4: 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Looking at cloudy and cooler kind of day. Highs only topping out around 77. Do have scattered showers possible tonight. Brings our best rain chances. Showers and thunderstorms likely. Lows around 62. Friday starts mostly cloudy with a smaller shower chance early. Highs will reach 83 by Saturday. And Sunday, going to be very hot out there. Highs near 100 with heat index readings over 100. News and weather anytime online at 94rock.fm.
2: Saluting those who left us in the 90s. Kurt Cobain, Freddie Mercury, Jerry Garcia, and Millie. Or was it Vanilli? 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
0: 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Midwest Motorsports go-kart racing going on Sunday. 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
1: We got some nasty weather heading our way. 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
4: Destructive winds
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6: Nothing says summer better than a night at the Pierce County Fair, July 22nd through July 26th. Wednesday has the NNPAI Tractor Pull. 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
0: 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Look for scattered showers possible today. Highs of 77 tonight. Our best rain chance. Showers and thunderstorms likely. Lows around 62. Then tomorrow, Maybe a small shower chance early, but it'll be sunny and 83 by the time Friday afternoon rolls around. 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

Hanging with you, I saw that Amelia Earhart's birthday would have been tomorrow. 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

0: Wrapped. It's 94 Rock, and that was a rock block courtesy of Renner's Cleaning Service. 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
2: 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There is another light round of direct cash cattle trade underway. Live deals in the South are at $230. This follows the light round of business on Wednesday at $365 dressed in the North, which was $12 to $15 below the prior week's weighted average basis. Look for more business to take place over the balance of the week. Box beef was higher at midday with solid demand for moderate offerings. Choice up 72 cents at $365.22. Select was 216 higher at $352.73. At the Bassett Livestock Auction in Nebraska, steers 750 to 1,050 pounds saw significant pressure and were around $25 lower. Heifer offerings were limited, and seven weights were $15 lower. Medium and large one feeder steers, 986 to 990 pounds, brought $333 to $336. Medium and large one feeder heifer, 757 to 766 pounds, brought $343 to $352. Cash hogs are higher at midday with fairly light negotiated purchases. Processors have been more aggressive in their procurement efforts and have been bidding up to move numbers. The export sales report from the USDA was good. Mexico remains a standout market. Domestic demand continues to find support as pork is a competitively priced protein in the retail space. Barrels and yields at the National Daily Direct are up 72 cents with a weighted average of 101.76. The Iowa Minnesota is 36 cents higher with a weighted average of 101.98, and the Western Corn Belt's up 80 cents with a weighted average of 101.98. Butcher hog prices at the Midwest cash markets are steady at $65. At Illinois, slaughter sow prices were steady with moderate demand for moderate offerings at $36 to $39. Barrows and gilts were steady with moderate demand for moderate offerings at $60 to $70. And pork values were sharply higher at midday, up $3.22 at $106.72. Bellies and hams were up sharply. I'm Megan Grebner for Brownfield.
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0: 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I mentioned earlier the Pierce County Fair going on. 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Legion Bingo starts at 4. 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All happening at the Pierce County Fair going on through Sunday at the Pierce County Fairgrounds. 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

0: It's an AC/DC Thunderstruck Thursday on 94 Rock, brought to you by Norfolk Hometown. 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
11: 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Tonight, the wettest part of the forecast, showers and thunderstorms is likely tonight. Pretty good chance, 80% chance. Lows around 62 tomorrow. Mostly cloudy and a slight chance of morning rain. Highs will climb back into near 85 by tomorrow afternoon. Then the weekend brings the heat hammer. Saturday, sunny and hot. Highs near 98. Sunny and hot on Sunday. Highs at 99. And heat index readings well over 100. 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

Led Zeppelin on 94 Rock, wrapping up that rock block that was brought to you by Runza. They got that new Dr. Pepper shake there at Runza. It's creamy, it's cool, perfection, and man, if you haven't tried this thing yet, you want to do it. 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
3: 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Due to the hot forecast, Sunoco Late Model Night at Off-Road Speedway is moving back 1 hour. 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
7: Good afternoon. Former Nebraska head football coach Tom Osborne is being recognized for his contributions not just from the Husker sideline, but to the state of Nebraska as a whole. Osborne is set to become the 28th member of the Nebraska Hall of Fame, earning a bronze bust in the hallway of the state capitol. He will become the first living member ever inducted into the Hall of Fame, as previously state law required anyone who was being considered to have been dead for 35 years. As a coach, Osborne retired with 3 national championships, 12 conference championships, and an overall record of 243 wins, 36 losses, and 3 ties. The Nebraska women's basketball team is now just 3 months away from getting their preseason underway. The Huskers are hoping to get a big boost on the hardwood from Natalie Potts, who missed last season with an injury. Potts was on the Huskers radio network earlier this week and reflected on her journey over the last year.
8: We just have great resources. The medical team here is amazing, and the girls here, the culture is just like no other. And the coaches have believed in me. I remember my GA and I had a conversation one day, and she's like, the people that you need to go to, like if you're going on visits or whatever, is like the injured ones. It's like, how do the coaches treat them when they're not playing? And me and Allison, we would never get treated differently. We were just like everybody else, even though our role looked a little bit different.
7: Nebraska is currently set to start their preseason with an exhibition against Wayne State at PBA on Friday, October 23rd, while starting their regular season on November 2nd in the Sizemore Sportsmanship Pep Rally against San Jose State. 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
11: 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Tonight, going to be kind of rainy. 80% chance of showers and scattered thunderstorms. Lows of 62. Tomorrow, mostly cloudy. Slight chance of morning rain. Highs will climb to 85 by the afternoon. Then the weekend, going to be hot. Saturday and Sunday. Highs near 100. Heat index values up to 105. 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
2: Direct cattle trade Thursday was mostly a 230 live. Butcher hogs were steady. I'm John Perkins with a Brownfield market update. Farming's in your DNA and Stein's as well. 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Live life your way with Stein. Soybeans and corn were both mixed, continuing to monitor crop weather. August beans are up 4.5 at 1237.5. September was 5 higher at 1231. September corn was up 2 at 464. December was 2.75 higher at 487.5. Live and feeder cattle saw an oversold bounce. August live was up 220 at 225.40, and October was 217 higher at 221.37. August feeders are up 260 at 343.77. And hogs were mixed on spread trade and the positive fundamentals during the session. August was up 70 at 102.15. October was 55 higher at 88.90. I'm John Perkins with a Brownfield market update.
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0: attend, so come for an hour or make a day of it. Thanks in part to Five Crowns Golf, Victory Fence, Bubbler, Wetzel and Truex Jewelers, TC Amish Home, American Family Insurance, Dusty Fourth, Mid-City Superstore, and Slumberland Furniture, Flooring Solutions, Norfolk Bike, Harbor Bar, and Tico Water. 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
4: 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Maybe a thunderstorm as well. Lows of 62 tomorrow. We'll start off with a slight chance of a morning shower. Sunny and 85 by tomorrow afternoon. Sunday and Saturday going to be very hot. Highs near 100. Heat index readings both days over 105. 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

o'clock, I was talking to Mookie yesterday. Can you believe yesterday was the 1 year anniversary of the day we lost Ozzy Osbourne? Doesn't seem like a year. Seemed like just yesterday. But we remember him now with See You on the Other Side. It's Ozzy on 94 Rock.

0: 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Anyone? 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
7: Good afternoon. New details and tense moments filled the Wayne County courtroom yesterday as prosecutors introduced key evidence in the Carl Ruskamp murder trial. That included the original 911 call made right after Gerald Ruskamp was shot, along with body cam footage from the first responders on scene. Prosecutors also played 2 hours of video showing Carl inside that police cruiser. On tape, Carl can be heard maintaining his innocence on a phone call with his mother.
8: Mom?
9: Yeah.
8: Is Jer okay?
9: He's dead.
8: He's dead?
9: Yeah.
8: Oh my God.
7: The prosecution is expected to continue their case later today in Wayne County. After taking gold in the 2026 Nebraska Super Tech Skills Competition, Pierce local Colin Magdans is heading to Pittsburgh and representing Nebraska and the National Technical Skills Competition. 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
10: And I grew up fixing lawnmowers, putting together grills, spreaders, stuff like that, and just kind of had a knack for, you know, fixing things, putting things together.
7: After attending Northeast Community College, Magdans joined Truck Center Companies in Norfolk as an intern in 2016. Nearly a decade later, he's earned his second trip to the American Trucking Association's National Technical Skills Competition after winning another Nebraska Super Tech title. A zoning change in Norfolk is allowing more homes to be built on the north side of the town. The council voted 6-0 to approve a zoning change for 12 acres of land located north of Sheridan Drive and west of North 25th Street. The land will be converted from an agricultural district to a 1- and 2-family residential district. This paves the way for the 4th and final plat of a residential neighborhood called Blackberry Heights. You can find more of today's news online at newschannelnebraska.com. From the NCN Newsroom, I'm Brandon Shanahan.
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6: Weather.
7: Well, tonight's the wettest part of the forecast. Showers and thunderstorms are likely throughout the evening. Overnight lows will dip down to around 62 for tomorrow. Might start off with a little rain in the morning. Otherwise, highs will climb back to 85 by the afternoon. Friday night, clear, lows of 65. Then the weekend brings the heat. Saturday, sunny and hot, highs near 98. Sunday, sunny and hot, highs near 99. Going to be windy and pretty humid. Our heat index well over 100 for the weekend. And news and weather anytime online at 94rock.fm.
8: Ladies and gentlemen, the 94 Rock Block you're about to hear is true. 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

0: David's Brewery this weekend, that is. Coming up this Sunday, beer yoga. It starts at 1:30. They also have a vinyl share at 7 p.m. Make sure to visit the Divots Brewery sometime this weekend.
1: Nothing says summer better than a night at the Pierce County Fair, July 22nd through July 26th. Wednesday has the NNPAI Tractor Pull. 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